0: own. Not that way. Get back here.
1: Oh, Jebediah, I already told you. You can't herd cats.
2: Some things seem downright impossible. For instance, for you, that might be sharing your faith. Did you ever wonder what the disciples thought when Jesus told them to proclaim the gospel to the ends of the earth? They must have thought, no way. But God didn't expect them to do it on their own. Billy Graham.
3: By every rule of the book, it was impossible to do what they were told to do, except for one thing, the power of God that came in mighty power on the day of Pentecost, the Holy Spirit.
2: And the Holy Spirit can help you tell people about Jesus too. 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Click where it says, grow in your Christian faith. That's findpeacewithgod.net. And it's from the Billy Graham Evangelistic Association.
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0: Hey, I'm Season, and I'm a joy bringer.
1: An explosion of joy.
0: She said yes. Our family is growing. I got the job.
1: When we get good news, we can't help but share it.
0: And it's right to do so. Good news is meant to be shared. And that joy is contagious. King David was so overwhelmed with joy that he just had to share it. Psalm 34, verse 1 in the Passion Translation says it like this. Lord, I'm bursting with joy over what you have done for me. David looked at his life and recognized the mighty and miraculous hand of God. He was overcome by the goodness of the Lord. The rest of that psalm describes his experiences of fear, desperation, and shame. But all of that was trumped by God's hand in his life. David was able to move past the pain and celebrate the goodness. God is at work in your life. He is doing great things, and that good news needs to be shared and celebrated. I'm Season, and I'm a joy bringer.
2: 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Joy Worship.

0: your turn for good. And you'll just make another way.
1: Still making way.
0: What the enemy meant for evil, he'll turn it for good. And he'll just make another way.
1: Still making way.
0: This sickness is for his glory.

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0: you ever wonder what's going on in your daughter's mind? 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In a survey I completed of 7 to 12-year-old girls, I discovered that many of them have some really big problems swirling around in their minds, like friends who are in dangerous relationships or their own shame over sinful behavior. Why don't they tell you? They're afraid of being judged or getting in trouble. 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Make sure you tell her how you experienced the beautiful gift of God's forgiveness. It has the power to break the pattern of shame in her life. For more tips on how to raise your kids, go to danagresh.com.
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1: Dr. Gary Chapman with a Love Language Minute.
0: As I was writing my book, The Marriage You've Always Wanted, one of the great discoveries I made was the awesome power of listening. Most of us are far better at making our point than in getting the point of the other person. Listening has to do with trying to look at the world through the eyes of your spouse. It's not that difficult if you try. Once you can truthfully say, "I think I understand what you're saying, and it makes a lot of sense," then you can say, "Let me tell you what I'm thinking and see if it makes sense to you." Two people who listen long enough to affirm each other can then find a win-win solution.
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0: Arguments, moodiness, the silent treatment, screaming. Maybe it's normal, but is it okay? Hi, I'm Dana Gresh, creator of Secret Keeper Girl. Have you ever been talking to someone and had a sudden realization that your normal was very different from their normal? Yeah, me too. If someone has a newborn baby that's not sleeping through the night, it's pretty normal. But what if a friend confides that her kids will not stop fighting with each other? It's tooth and nail 24/7. Is that okay? Sinful, selfish conflict between siblings may be really common, but it's not God's best. Romans 12:18 reads, "If it is possible, as much as depends on you, live peaceably with all men." That applies to siblings too. Let's use God's truth to plant an understanding in our children that different is good. And let's make different the new normal. For more tips on how to raise your kids, go to danagresh.com.
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0: A Love Language Minute. 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
1: It doesn't take work. You're pushed along by the emotions. And both of you think the other person is absolutely incredibly wonderful. And each of you would do anything in the world for the other person when you're in love. But, you know, we've discussed this in other programs. That has about a 2-year lifespan. We come down off the high. And then it takes intentional love. You have to decide what enhances the other person, how to love the other person. That's where the love languages helps. And then you have to choose to do it. And so it's a process. We're learning how to overcome our tendency to be self-centered and selfish. And without the help of God, it's probably impossible. And that's why I think we have so many couples who don't make it.
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1: If you struggled with broken boundaries, you could also struggle with being afraid of disappointing others or losing the love of others. The Lord doesn't want you to live in a state of fear. Focus on Psalm 27. The Lord is my light and my salvation. Whom shall I fear? The Lord is the strength of my life. Of whom shall I be afraid? Though an army besiege me, my heart will not fear. Though war break out against me, even then I will be confident. When you read and remember God's word, He strengthens your relationship with Him. Then you will know that He is your strength. He is your security.
0: This Hope Minute was brought to you by Hope for the Heart. 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

0: A small amount of dopamine from an activity like physical exercise can be beneficial, but continuous large spikes, like the effects from cocaine, video games, and pornography, are addictive and destructive. 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It's an entirely different thing to be rewarded with it from illicit or digital drugs. My message about digital drugs is incredibly challenging because they're legal. There's no stigma attached to video games, social media, and Netflix binging, as it is with cocaine and heroin. 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

0: 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Hallelujah.
1: When the not yet finally becomes a yes, we praise Him. 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

0: God. There are occasions in which we rest in prayer. There are other occasions in which we wrestle in prayer. Elijah wrestled. Elijah did first what mattered most. He prayed passionately, dramatically, thunderously. Let's do likewise. Let's heed the command of Scripture. So let us come boldly to the throne of our gracious God.
1: 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He is everything that you need. Joy Worship.

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1: I could see you in the morning.

right, that is Chris Tomlin on Joy Worship. Hope you had a great weekend. I am JR, and you can text the studio, let us know what you got coming up this week, what songs you're loving. You can text 800-456-8910. One of my favorite anthems right here, Hillsong.

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Worship here. This is Joy Worship.

0: Does your heart break as you watch your daughter constantly try to prove herself to others? The advertising world isn't helping, is it? Hi, I'm Dana Gresh, creator of Secret Keeper Girl. I'm hearing very similar things from moms all over the country. Tween girls are constantly being fed messages that makeup, food, clothing will legitimately make them feel beautiful, powerful, and meaningful. Now, you and I can see the lies, but to a young girl's heart and mind, the message is loud and clear. You're not enough. But if you buy these things, you might be. 1 Peter 2:9 is a powerful truth bomb to speak over your daughter. But you are a chosen people, a royal priesthood, a holy nation, God's special possession. She's already been chosen. She's approved by her Creator. And no amount of makeup, clothes, or exercise can ever change that. For more tips on how to raise your kids, go to danagresh.com.
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That's House of Worship on Joy Worship. We exist here in this space because people give to Joy Worship. 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

That's STS Worship on Joy Worship. I am JR. Last week had a lot going on. It was a couple of tough ones to get through. You know, the anniversary of Charlie Kirk's passing was on Thursday, so it was tough to be online that, you know, socials that day. And then the very next day is the 25th anniversary of 9/11. I'm like, oh my gosh, this is a 1-2. But it was also my son's 17th birthday, so that was special. So I thought this week was the beginning of fall. It is not. It is actually next Wednesday, not this coming, but the following. So I can't believe we're still in summer as we continue to worship together here today on Joy Worship.

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Sometimes I have to say that sentence out loud to myself. Thank God I'm free. Even though the past will try to convince me otherwise, sometimes the future will try to say, oh, you'll not be free. And it's like, no, it is God gets the final say through the blood of Jesus that we are free. And we worship him today here on Joy Worship.

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Balor getting some help from Matt Maher right there on Joy Worship. And don't forget, our app will always keep you in the know of what we're playing here on Joy Worship. Coming up just a couple minutes, my son turned 17 last week. He's going to read a bit of God's word to us on the way.

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0: Jesus Culture on Joy Worship. Now, my little guy turned not so little last week. My son Boston turned 17, and he checks in here to share a bit of God's word with us from the pantry at home.
1: 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Psalms 112, verse 5. Good will come to those who are generous and lend freely, who conduct their affairs with justice. Psalms 112, verse 5. Back to you, Deb.

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1: Dr. Gary Chapman with a Love Language Minute.
0: Almost always, arguments grow out of an unmet emotional need. One wife said, "Little things like getting the old newspapers out to the garage for recycling is not a big deal to him, but it is to me. I hate clutter. It's kind of a visual thing." What is she saying? One of her emotional needs is to have order in the house. Clutter is emotionally upsetting to her. The wise husband and wife will look for the emotional need behind the argument. Why is my spouse so upset over what seems trivial to me? The answer to that question will help you understand your spouse. Meeting emotional needs is one way to create a positive climate for communication.
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We have our Share-a-thon beginning Monday. 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

All right, hello, worship on Joy Worship. We're going to pray together here shortly, and I've got a bit of scripture I want to share with you this morning as we get you up and out for your Monday. Christy Knuckles right here. This is Let It Be Jesus.

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Taya and Cody Carnes on Joy Worship. A bit of God's Word I want to share with you this morning. Blessed is the one who trusts in the Lord. Blessed is the person whose confidence is in God. For they will be like a tree that is planted by water, that sends its roots out into the stream. It does not fear when heat comes, and it does, its leaves are always green. It has no worries in a year of drought and never fails to bear fruit. It's one of those secrets of life kind of scriptures where if you live according to this, here's what will happen. You will be blessed. If you trust in God, you will be blessed if your confidence is in God. And the tree analogy, God always seems to speak to me through trees, so I totally get this one. But even when there's a drought, you're going to still bear fruit. You're going to be a healthy tree, even if it hasn't rained in forever. And the reason is because your trust is not in people. Your trust is not in the world or success. Your confidence is not in people. It is in God. It is a blank check for us. And I will say this, easier said than done, because I can read this scripture and within 20 minutes, something can come up and my trust level goes down because I, you know, like Paul walking out on water, we get frightened by the waves and suddenly we forget who God is and we forget who we are in Him. So I get it. I'm not reading this going, hey, I've mastered this. This is a moment by moment process throughout the day, is learning to have your confidence in God, your trust in God. And Father God, we thank you that because of Jesus, you say that we can approach your throne with confidence, knowing that you view us through Jesus' resurrected prescription glasses that see us as pure and holy because of the resurrection of Christ. Thank you that we can call you Abba, Father, today. Thank you that we can have confidence in you today, that you are trustworthy, a solid rock that is not shifting underneath our feet. We never have to worry that you're going to change course on us or become something you're not. And we do thank you for the other bits of Jeremiah that you've left for us to read, that you do have plans to prosper and not harm us. You're a caring Father. It's just taking us a while to figure that out. Would you open the eyes of our hearts today, God, and help us to see? We pray to you in Jesus' name. Amen.

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He's Eric Nieder on Joy Worship. Hey, I'm Amanda. Hope you had a really good weekend. Ours was a little bit more busy than I would have liked. And so this morning, waking up going, oh, I could just use one more day. Well, we're really grateful that you're listening today. Here's Corey Asbury.

So as you're looking at your to-do list this week, what kind of things are on there? Hey, I'm Amanda on Joy Worship. You've got projects with work. You've got appointments. You've got to make appointments. You've got things that you've got to fill out. You've got bills that you have to pay. No matter where you find yourself today, whether you're at work, at home, you have a chance to relax. Just know that God is with you.

0: 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Hi, I'm Mark Gregston with Parenting Today's Teens. 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
2: The Song of Righteousness with Healing on His Wings. He is everything that you need. Joy Worship.

He is Patrick Mayberry. That's called It Is Well on Joy Worship. I'm Amanda, and some of us had to wait till the very last second to say that yesterday after watching our teams open up the NFL season. Lions, Bills, both of them, giving fans a heart attack. Here's Phil Wickham at House of the Lord on Joy Worship.

When we look back and we see the good work of God in our lives, we truly can't help but praise. Hey, I'm Amanda on Joy Worship. Have you ever noticed that some of those things that feel like incredible blessings did not happen on our timetable? Yeah, sometimes God's timing is not like ours, but yet He is always at work, even in our waiting. This is Jesus Cioli on Joy Worship.

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So as you woke up this morning, how did you feel? Hey, I'm Amanda on Joy Worship. My alarm clock went off and I was like, oof, I wish I could have had just a couple more minutes of sleep. But there's a dog who needed to go outside in a day that needed to get started. And yeah, what a gift it is to have another day. Another day of breath in our lungs, another day to be a helper, to be an encourager, and to watch that incredible work of God in our lives. Here's Sons of Sunday.

I just love that image, that thought that we're not just the only ones praising God on a Sunday morning in a church sanctuary, but the trees and the rivers and the rocks, they all sing praise as well. Hey, I'm Amanda on Joy Worship, and we continue to do that with Phil Wickham and Crowder. It really is Amazing Grace.

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2: 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The freedom from sin. He is everything that you need. Joy Worship.

is Red Rocks Worship. I'm Joy Worship. Hey there, I'm Amanda. Thank you for making us a part of your day today as we get the reminder that our God is a fortress. He is our safety. He is our security. And even when we've taken our beautiful lives and we've made a giant mess of them, we can bring them back to Him and say, God, I need some help putting this back together.

When peace won't come and the night seems to never end, remember, joy comes in the morning. This is Joy Worship.

0: 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Hey, I'm Amanda. Thanks so much for making us a part of your day today as we remember the love of God. It is relentless. It is fierce. It is a love that never lets go.
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an incredible thought that is, that even when we've lost that fight for ourselves, we have a God who is fighting for us. Hey, I'm Amanda on Joy Worship, and he's not fighting a losing fight because we know the end of the story, and we know he has already won. Here's Brian and Katie Torvalds. 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

Let that be your prayer tonight.

There's some pretty incredible stories in the Bible, and also some pretty incredible stories for the people around us. And I think sometimes it's easy to forget that the same God that performed the miracles back then is the same God who's working in our situations right now. Hey, I'm Amanda on Joy Worship. This is Tori.

0: I get emails from people who say, I know God's here, I'm just not exactly sure what he's trying to tell me. Hey, this is Debbie Griffith. We go through these crazy trials, and sometimes it's just a downpour with health and family issues, and then there are financial problems to boot. We look to God and ask, what are you trying to tell me? And I think what he wants us to do is stop and be still, because he's always trying to tell us the same thing. I am everything you need. I am God. We may not always understand the mind of God, but we do know his heart. 1 Corinthians 2:16 says, we have the mind of Christ and do hold the thoughts, feelings, and purposes of his heart. So in order for God's heart and mind to be moving in us, we have to allow the Holy Spirit to do what we cannot. It's abiding in Christ, which simply means to stay put in him, because you know you're not alone. And it's also the heart of God and his promises every day. For more encouragement in Everyday Matters, visit DebbieGriffith.com.
1: 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He is everything that you need. Joy Worship.

world that constantly tells us that we can build on our own influence, our own education, how much money is in our 401k. We constantly get the reminders that those things, they shift, they change. But if the Lord is the foundation of our lives, there's nothing that can tear us down. Here's Red Rocks Worship. It's called The Lord is With Me on Joy Worship.

That's Elevation Rhythm with Washed on Joy Worship. I'm Amanda, and for some reason, that song always makes me think back to my very first apartment. It looked clean from a distance, but if you got a little bit closer, you're like, oh, okay, we've got a mold situation in the bathroom, and they just keep painting over it to make it look better. That's not what God does. When we give him our hearts, he says, nope, I'm not painting over it, not just scrubbing it up a little bit. It is washed, completely clean. Brand new. Here's Elevation Worship on Joy Worship.

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And sometimes it's really good for us to take a look back and see that work of God that has happened in our lives. Hey, I'm Amanda on Joy Worship. When we look back and we see where God has stepped in, maybe in ways that were totally unexpected and in timing that was different than we were hoping for, it allows us to hold on to hope. He's still working. He's doing what he's going to do, even if the timing doesn't exactly make sense.

It is something that I've had to learn about my husband, and sometimes it honestly drives me a little bit crazy. Anytime we're in the car, he's not listening to the radio, he's not listening to a podcast, he just likes the quiet. Hey, I'm Amanda on Joy Worship, and I asked him about it once. I said, what is it all about? Like, I work in radio, could you maybe listen to it? He says, honestly, the only time in my day where I have a chance just to be quiet, maybe hear a little something from God. All right, I'll stop the movie. Here's Gaynor and Kate. This is called How Amazing on Joy Worship.

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2: Our interceder, our one redeemer. He is everything that you need. Joy Worship.

His name is Pat Barrett. That is called Break Open on Joy Worship. I'm Amanda, and there's a lot of things that change, a lot of things crumble. The influence that we thought we had, the job that we thought we had, the amount of money in our 401k, like, ooh, okay, things are taking a little bit of a dip here and there. Well, it's a good thing we don't build our lives on those things. We build our lives on that firm foundation of Jesus. Here's Cody Carnes.

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It may look like you're surrounded by the enemy right now, but you are surrounded by God's glory. His plan for you is good. There is hope surrounding you. That song filled with some encouragement from Upper Room on Joy Worship. I'm Lisa Williams, checking in with a song for you from Anna Golden.

Just a beautiful song from Elevation Worship. Always on time on Joy Worship. It's a beautiful song unless you're waiting for something, and then it's an encouraging song. God is always on time. I have a friend who likes to say, Jesus has precision timing.

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0: Jody was part of our ministry team in Europe. She was a smart, competent, hardworking young woman. During team meetings, when asked to report on her responsibilities, she changed and would grow fearful and uneasy. "Oh, I hate evaluations," she explained to me one day. "It reminds me of showing my report card to my dad. No matter how many perfect A pluses I got, he would point to the one A minus and say, 'You should have done better.'" Proverbs 18:21 says, "The tongue has the power of life and death. So choose wisely, because your words spoken to a child will determine their destiny."
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across. 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

If there is anything, and I mean anything, you want to join together in the community of prayer, yes, do it. 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Yes, we can do that. 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
1: Maybe it's Phil Wickham when he sings songs like that on Joy Worship. Maybe it's Elevation Worship. Maybe it's Matt Maher. Maybe it's Seth Schleeder. Maybe it's Passion. Maybe it's this lady. My heart does connect to God when she's singing. She has a special gift. Hope Darst, Table of the Lord on Joy Worship.

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was grinning because somebody sent me a text message with a Bible verse about having gray hair. And I have gray hair, so I was smiling. But it got me to open up my Bible to the whole chapter. It's Isaiah 46. Listen to what it says. Even to your old age and gray hair, I am He. I am He who will sustain you. I have made you and I will carry you. I will sustain you and I will rescue you.

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This is Joy Worship.

Maverick City Music. Oh, that song a few years ago, it was my lifeline, Gyra. Yep. And they came to town and I got tickets. I'm Lisa Williams and this place is called Joy Worship. I have to tell you, I could not sit down that whole concert. I couldn't sit down and I knew it. Any moment they were going to play that song you just heard. I was just on the edge. I wasn't on the edge of my seat because I couldn't sit down. I was just waiting. And when they played it, there's just something about music, right? There's something about how your heart connects to God when songs like this one we're about to hear might be your song. When songs are just filled with God's word, help you open your heart. This is The Heritage, with a song called The Promise.

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2: The United States is a nation of immigrants. Think about it. Except for First Nation peoples, we're all descendants of immigrants. Some of those immigrants come with a racial stigma. Russians supposedly interfered with our elections. 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Middle Eastern immigrants, many times labeled terrorists. Kids are listening. Parents, if we're speaking badly about these people groups, we're teaching our kids bigotry. The Bible says there's neither Jew or Greek, there's neither slave or free man, there is neither male or female, for you are all one in Christ Jesus. We're also called to care for the oppressed. When we do, love opens doors for the gospel. We're all made in God's image. Let's teach our kids that.
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3: 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He is everything that you need. Joy Worship.

You probably know the story with that song. Husband and wife, Carrie Jobe and Cody Carnes, were with their pastor and a group of people, and they were praying. It was not a quick prayer time. They were praying.

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And I thought they had written it for the pandemic. And then I heard the story that God had sent us that song before. He knew what was coming. Of course he did. Of course he equips you. Of course he's ordering your steps, bringing you the encouragement you need when you need it most. That's what our God does. This is Joy Worship.

Doe, with some help from Joe Barnes. That was To You. On Joy Worship, where you can reach out and let us know what you're thinking about, what you're hearing. 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

0: Bethel Music on Joy Worship. My name is Lisa Williams. Maybe this happens to you. Somebody sends you a verse in a text message or on Insta, or you see a reel and there's a Bible verse and you get a little achy for more. So you go find that verse in your Bible and there's more. Like somebody sent me a verse from Isaiah 46. So I'm like, let's just go to Isaiah 46 and see what else is there. Listen to this, what God says. Remember the former things, those of long ago. Remember, I am God, and there is no other. I am God, and there is none like me. I make known the end from the beginning, the ancient times, what's still to come, and I say my purpose will stand.
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I'm Lisa Williams. 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
2: 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He is everything that you need. Joy Worship.

As you're listening to Joy Worship, probably 99% of the people listening along with you are having a good day. But one person listening right now is not having a good day. And so we're going to play a song for you. And the rest of us are going to pray for you. That God would fill you with a supernatural peace in spite of what you're going through. And this is our prayer. John Reddick's going to sing it. God, turn it around.

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This is Joy Worship.

Love it. If your prayer lately has been, God, make me bolder, you're in the right place. I find that I'm bolder about Jesus when I'm filled up with his presence, with his love to overflow. I pray you get filled up during this song on Joy Worship.

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Come Jesus Come. That was Cece Winans on Joy Worship. I'm Lisa Williams. I've had a low-grade anxiety, just physically. I've been feeling a lot of anxiety, a low-grade anxiety for the past several days. And I'm just so grateful I have a friend who encourages me to breathe. It's kind of funny when you think about how many breaths we take during a day, but I think I get shallow breathing going and I forget. So I felt it yesterday, that low-grade anxiety, and I could hear my friend's voice saying, breathe. I took some deep breaths. I held them for a few seconds, let them out slowly. I guess that communicates to your brain that you're not being chased by a tiger. I think that's how that works. Our anxiety tries to get us all amped out when actually there's nothing wrong. And so if you're the one with that low-grade anxiety today, breathe. While we listen to this song together.

the Way, Life Church Worship. The Way's name is Jesus. He is the Son of the living God. He died for your sins, and he wants a relationship with you. And so how do you do that? Really simply, he's made a way for you to talk to the Father in Jesus' name. You just start talking. Tell Jesus yes. Tell him, I want everything that

0: How committed to working out are you? A lot? Okay, okay, I'm Lena Ebijamra, and this is today's Single Christian. I have a friend who shall remain unnamed. He's at the gym all of the time. When I check Facebook, he's pumping iron. When I run into him, he's in gym clothes. No matter what happens, he's at the gym. This guy is committed to staying in shape. It's inspiring, it's annoying, it's nuts, and it's not needed. In 1 Timothy 4:8, Paul says that while bodily training is of some value, godliness is of value in every way. 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The only way to become more godly is not at the gym, but on our knees. 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

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And you're going to hear it when you listen. You're going to hear from the team, Dave, Bill, Carmen. You're going to hear from Candace and JR. 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Monthly gifts are needed, all at once gifts.

We're just going back to back with the goodness songs. Yeah, we are. So, so good from Phil Wickham. And I'm about to start this one. Here we go. Passion and God, you're so good. Oh, we can't sing it enough. It's his character, his identity. It's who he is. God, you're so good. On Joy Worship.

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It is well, Patrick Mayberry. Hope you had a great weekend. Rob here on Joy Worship. We've got His Mercy Is More coming up in a couple of minutes. Also, good things from Paul and Hannah McClure. Here's Elevation, Here Again. Okay.

His mercy is more. Matt Boswell and Matt Papa on Joy Worship. We are reminded that we are to share the love of Jesus with those around us, even to the point of putting others first above ourselves. And Paul writes about that in Philippians chapter 2. Therefore, if there is any encouragement in Christ, if there is any consolation of love, if there is any fellowship of the Spirit, if any affection and compassion, fulfill my joy that you think the same way by maintaining the same love, being united in spirit, thinking on one purpose.

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1: Worry becomes a well-rehearsed tape in your mind. You know you shouldn't worry, but you can't seem to turn the worry tape off. Fortunately, God doesn't simply say, "Stop worrying." Philippians 4:8 tells us, "Whatever is true, whatever is noble, whatever is right, whatever is pure, whatever is lovely, whatever is admirable, if anything is excellent or praiseworthy, let your mind dwell on these things." So when you find your thoughts preoccupied with problems around you, ask, are these thoughts praiseworthy? If not, stop. Then change your focus from worrying to focusing on God's faithfulness. That's what will give you peace.
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There is no one. What a powerful song. I love that. Natalie Grant and Belonging Company on Joy Worship. I was surprised yesterday. I was getting ready to watch the New York Jets Tennessee Titans game. I'm a diehard New York Jets fan. And so I was ready for the pregame. And Natalie Grant sang the national anthem for the game yesterday. Pleasantly surprised. And she did an amazing job with it. Thrive Worship, give thanks on Joy Worship.

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Joy Worship, Sons of Sunday, and One More Day. Hey, Rob here with you. You know, when you're making a big decision, of course you go to God and you lean into Him, but there is the enemy that speaks fear into you, and it can be loud when you're in the process of making that big decision. Like, what if I choose wrong? What if I regret it? What if it doesn't work? Well, let's remember these words in Isaiah chapter 30. Let your voice be louder than my fears. It gives you that beautiful picture of God. He is directing us and letting us know that this is the way. Walk in it and do not let fear overcome you.

Come on, this is the word of the Lord. It says, praise the Lord. Praise God in his sanctuary. Praise him in his mighty heavens. Praise him for his acts of power. Praise him for his surpassing greatness.

0: This is Carter Conlon. Many of us yearn for a deeper connection with God, whether we seek to reclaim what we once had or to discover a calling that we've yet to embrace. It's important to remember that God does not toy with our emotions. His call is meant for true transformation, not for fleeting feelings. When we sincerely seek restoration or revelation, God responds to us with grace. From personal experience, I can assure you that He is faithful to those who earnestly seek Him. If you find yourself today longing for more, take a moment now to express this desire to God. Invite Him now to awaken your heart and fulfill your longing for a deeper relationship and purpose in life than you have ever known. The lives of so many people are depending on your prayers right now. Talk to God about it, because it's now time for you and I to pray.
1: The true and faithful scribe, the stranger in the fire. He is everything that you need. Joy Worship.

Joy worship. God, I'm just grateful. It's Chandler Moore. You know, I'm grateful that God instructs us to take that Sabbath day of rest. You can't be going 24/7, 365. And it seems like more and more Americans are doing that because a report came out over the weekend from the CDC that says 71% of adults experience fatigue on multiple days. And in fact, those numbers are even higher for women and younger adults. Take that Sabbath day of rest. Do not schedule anything for that day. Just spend it with God. Spend it with family and friends, relaxing, renewing your mind, shutting the noise out so that your other days are more productive, not only for work, but more importantly, productive for God.

WJIS HD2 Bradenton, WCIE HD2 Newport Richey, WHLG HD2 Port St. Lucie, and anywhere you are with the Joy FM app. This is Joy Worship.